0: secret.
1: It's a song called 11 a.m.
2: Wait, what year did we write this song?
1: What year?
2: Yeah, is it?
1: I think it was in the late 2000, right?
2: 2000 or 2001?
1: The record came out in 01. We wrote it in 2000.
2: Yes. No. I think we wrote it to the beginning of 2001.
1: Really? Let's harken back to the beginning of the year 2000.
2: Let's take it back. Let's go back to the year 2001.
1: Some of you guys were like 9.

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1: 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This my pussy, I can do what I want. I'm a big girl now. 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I'm a big girl now. This my pussy, I can do what I want. 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I'm a big girl now. 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
1: 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I'm a big girl now. This my pussy, I can do what I want. I'm a big girl now. This my pussy, I can do what I want. I'm a big girl now. This my pussy, I can do what I want. I'm a big girl now.
0: R.I.P. Peter Brex.
1: This my pussy, I can do what I want.
0: VA loves you, baby girl.
1: This my pussy, I can do what I want.
0: Hey,
1: I'm a big girl.
0: Halifax.
1: This my pussy, I can do what I want.
0: We gon' take this round the world.
1: This my pussy, I can do what I want. I'm a big girl.
0: A good thing all up in this

0: 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And if she give you a shot, then you better romance her. Straight shooter, I'm the answer. Ho, pull up, diamonds all up in my grill and my Justin crew. 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I came up on a sunny dell and a jungle juice. You do not want me running loose, no.
1: This my pussy, I can do what I want. I'm a big girl now. This my pussy, I can do what I want. I'm a big girl now.
0: Pop it.
1: This my pussy, I can do what I want. I'm a big girl now. This my pussy, I can do what I want. I'm a big girl now.
0: Peter.

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1: This my pussy, I can do what I want. I'm a big girl now. This my pussy, I can do what I want. I'm a big girl now. This my pussy, I can do what I want. I'm a big girl now. This my pussy, I can do what I want. I'm a big girl now.
0: Pop it.
1: This my pussy, I can do what I want.